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5: 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Tony Xelo, Tony Xelo, Tony Xelo, Tony Xelo, Tony Xelo, Tony Xelo, Tony Xelo, Tony Xelo, Tony Xelo, Tony Xelo, Tony Xelo, Tony Xelo, Tony Xelo, Tony Xelo, Tony Xelo, Tony Xelo, Tony Xelo, Tony Xelo, Tony Xelo, Tony Xelo, Tony Xelo, Tony Xelo, Tony Xelo,

Iroy was on the wire. Western did a skank, and each man laugh. Him feeling iry, dread eye. Street 66, the said man said, any policeman come here will get some righteous rascal licks. Yeah man, woolly buckets.

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You got blood on your face, a big disgrace, waving your banner all over the place. We

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Okay. 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
1: 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Yeah. I've been moving calm, don't start no trouble with me. Trying to keep it peaceful is a struggle for me. Don't pull up at 6 a.m.
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1: 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It might not be good, but thank God.
0: I do.
2: They wish and I wish and I wish and I wish and they wish on me. Yeah. I've been moving calm, don't start no trouble with me. Trying to keep it peaceful is a struggle for me. Don't put

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1: Yeah, that's right. Look, yeah, you got the right idea.
0: Bad things. It's a lot of bad things that they wish and they wish and they wish and they wish and they wishing on me. Yeah. Hey, hey.

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1: Bad things. It's a lot. I want you guys to go on a shopping spree on me. You guys can get whatever you want.

0: and possibly 2020, I might decide for running for presidency of the United States. This is what a president is supposed to look like, okay? That's right.
1: I was trying to get jobs. I was trying to reach out to different workforce programs, and I can't thank you enough.
2: We're making a $25,000 donation to the school for incentives for the after-school program, which we're really excited about.
3: We're also donating $50,000 to...
4: Vous êtes à l'écoute de Radio Aria sur le 99.6, votre radio transfrontalière.